We will continue with two more vocal pieces. The first piece is called Petrol. This is from an album with a big band, with a

0: just like to thank Martin for all his incredible work on the arrangements and for putting this all together. Thank you.
1: And before we go to play the last song, I, unfortunately for some people here on stage, I'd like to say one word of thanks to you who are here to see us doing this. So thank you very much. And I also like to introduce you to the man in the dark with the ears of an elephant, if it's incidental musically speaking, Chris Veda op het geluid. We're going to play our last song, piece by Matthew. It's called An Empire.

Like Spain, I am bound to the past. Gibraltar lies behind us with the rock apes clinging to their rock, with English marmalade and bags of tea and Herrenunterwäsche clinging always to less and less like me. Light luggage, Wechselhemd, and milk fett, and a pair of socks, my tape recorder, my books for the mountains. The Bean and Lyra, Carf and Frisch, and Cities of the Red Night, and then Africa lies ahead. The pounding engine, wind and spray around us. All passengers on deck are smoking. 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

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You take a shoe, you take them between thumb and index finger. 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

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All housewives, nurses, all retired, all humming along some obscure country and western song. While waiting for the numbers to be called, murmur catch phrases, minor lapses, and again, this is the world I am embedded in. For now, repeating something I have said before. 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I wonder, or do they listen to that scary hidden track hitting you after 23 minutes of silence? I shall say it again.

0: Rosalito, who wrote bad last conscious poetry, began to cough. The German doctor made a brief examination, touching Rosalito's ribs with long, delicate fingers. The doctor flicked a hard, distant glance across Rosalito's brown chest. He looked at me and smiled, one educated man to another smile.
1: Eyes open for us to keep pace. We must avoid the...

written up. The same old, the same old, the same, same, same, same, same, same, same, the same old, same, the same old, the same, same, the same old, same, the same old, same, the same old, same, the same old, same, the same old, same, the same old, same, the same old, same, the same old, same, the same old, same, the same old, same, the same old, same, the same old, same, the same old, same, the same old, same, the same old, same, the same old, same, the same old, same, the same old, same, the same old, same, the same old, same, the same old, same, the same old, same, the same old, same, the same old, same, the same old, same, the same old, same, the same old, same, the same old, same, the same old, same, the same old, same, the same old, same, the same old, same, the same old, same, the same old, same, the same old, same, the same old, same, the same old, same, the same old, same, the same old, same, the same old, same, the same old, same, the same old, same, the same old, same, the same old, same, the same old, same, the same old, same, the same old, same, the same old, same, the same old, same, the same old, same, the same old, same, the same old, same, the same old, same, the same old, same, the same old, same, the same old, same, the same old, same, the same old, same, the same old, same, the same old, same, the same old, same, the same old, same, the same old, same

I made recordings of the continuous music, like a shrill insect frequency. And I could see the time before the thing, when there was green around, the green taste in my mouth. There goes my frequency. I'm on now.

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1: through
0: whatever
1: situated
0: words
1: word
0: how
1: meaning
0: in
1: by
0: we
1: side
0: spoken
1: comes
0: putting
1: to
0: shape
1: starts
0: them
1: thoughts
0: with
1: feelings
0: seriously
1: breathing
0: so memories
1: inside
0: to
1: a
0: like
1: speak
0: mind
1: into
0: breathing
1: stars
0: words
1: written
0: use
1: you
0: awaits
1: a
0: the
1: firing
0: word
1: wording
0: the
1: shape
0: exploding
1: thoughts
0: out
1: firing
0: a
1: inside
0: feeling
1: neurons
0: sound
1: silently
0: of
1: right
0: memories
1: emerging
0: inside
1: word
0: as
1: written
0: you
1: spoken
0: words
1: a
0: will
1: and starts
0: neural net
1: your
0: carry
1: our
0: mind
1: still
0: shaping
1: reveals
0: sounding
1: inside
0: how your
1: thought
0: breathing
1: works
0: become
1: brain
0: waves
1: are
0: streams
1: brain
0: not
1: of
0: changing
1: awaits
0: heart
1: of
0: meaning
1: just
0: in
1: audible
0: meaning
1: words
0: wording
1: dream
0: thank
1: information
0: situated
1: of word
0: say
1: air
0: like
1: a
0: in
1: wise
0: shape
1: by
0: side experiences
1: put
0: rotating
1: to
0: word
1: to
0: thoughts
1: field
0: but
1: hit
0: word
1: written
0: seriously
1: what
0: also
1: in
0: to
1: like
0: word
1: meaning
0: to
1: are
0: we
1: start
0: still
1: comes to
0: shape
1: is
0: sounding
1: shape
0: firing
1: like
0: in
1: side
0: way
1: in
0: seriously
1: exploding
0: so
1: of
0: a
1: meaning
0: to
1: in
0: meaning
1: neuron
0: mind
1: nation
0: merging
1: written
0: how
1: as
0: a
1: firing
0: sound
1: written
0: shape
1: word
0: meaning
1: convey
0: thoughts
1: a
0: happily
1: speak
0: a
1: firing
0: neural
1: net
0: are
1: situated
0: still
1: silently
0: never
1: right
0: shape
1: in
0: transmitting
1: it
0: inside
1: inside
0: thoughts
1: as
0: way
1: meaning
0: you
1: mind
0: a
1: meaning
0: with
1: of
0: just
1: neural
0: net
1: in
0: still
1: side
0: mind
1: information
0: remember
1: reveal
0: never
1: on
0: shape
1: of
0: your
1: how
0: works
1: brain
0: experiences
1: are
0: rotating
1: changing
0: heart
1: newspaper
0: feel
1: hit
0: in
1: out
0: meaning
1: are
0: clipping
1: in
0: happily
1: strictly
0: day
1: with
0: how
1: like
0: speaking
1: meaning
0: situated
1: without
0: memory
1: comes
0: in
1: to
0: rotating
1: like
0: in
1: words
0: side
1: a
0: thoughts
1: start
0: is
1: a new
0: what
1: meaning
0: situated
1: to
0: firing
1: we
0: to
1: wording
0: meaning
1: in
0: shape
1: see
0: meaning
1: exploded
0: words
1: comes
0: remember
1: your
0: sometimes
1: neurons
0: life
1: word
0: how
1: memory
0: happily
1: seriously
0: so
1: speak
0: as
1: you
0: reached
1: situated
0: lying
1: mation
0: thoughts
1: in
0: on
1: time
0: written
1: side
0: strictly
1: neural
0: carry
1: speak
0: firing
1: they
0: still
1: my
0: convey
1: sounding
0: or
1: meaning
0: speak
1: a
0: firing
1: glancing
0: wave
1: sounds
0: neural
1: feeling
0: silently
1: remember
0: convey
1: transmitting
0: just
1: inside
0: to
1: meaning
0: how
1: new
0: what
1: meaning
0: sound
1: are
0: glancing
1: a
0: reach
1: meaning
0: a and
1: sound
0: out
1: neural net
0: faces
1: still
0: how
1: to
0: mind
1: into
0: of
1: a strict
0: shape
1: out never
0: viewed,
1: free,
0: glancing
1: your
0: without,
1: so
0: from
1: what
0: ever,
1: meaning,
0: streams,
1: voice,
0: faces,
1: in
0: newspaper,
1: on
0: is
1: written,
0: come
1: thinking,
0: good,
1: situated,
0: to
1: in them
0: day,
1: night,
0: words,
1: see,
0: we
1: begin,
0: side,
1: so meaning,
0: you
1: sound,
0: rotating,
1: sure,
0: signed,
1: how,
0: field,
1: meaning,
0: a,
1: are,
0: seriously,
1: new,
0: what,
1: ever,
0: sometimes,
1: light,
0: sounding,
1: sound,
0: on,
1: meaning,
0: we,
1: nation,
0: in,
1: happy,
0: a,
1: listen,
0: side,
1: word,
0: come,
1: to,
0: your,
1: how,
0: a,
1: situated,
0: it, mind,
1: into,
0: the,
1: word,
0: outright,
1: convey,
0: or,
1: side,
0: time,
1: it,
0: so,
1: glancing,
0: and
1: to
0: us, brain sounds,
1: speak,
0: rotating,
1: or,
0: never,
1: on,
0: word,
1: written,
0: a,
1: your,
0: breathing,
1: sounding,
0: meaning,
1: remember,
0: glancing,
1: as,
0: reveal,
1: feeling,
0: a,
1: at,
0: firing,
1: faces,
0: works,
1: still,
0: feeling,
1: silent,
0: waiting,
1: word, conveyed,
0: never,
1: out,
0: in
1: inside,
0: meaning,
1: awaiting,
0: so from,
1: thank you,
0: act,
1: strictly,
0: sound,
1: voice,
0: faces,
1: a,
0: speak,
1: like,
0: we,
1: reveling,
0: without,
1: put,
0: your,
1: words,
0: through,
1: meaning,
0: mind,
1: into,
0: time.

0: Give me a break. Terminology. What exactly is a break?
1: In popular music, a break is a section during a song where all musical elements, except the percussion beat, disappear for a time.
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0: History. In the late 60s and early 70s,
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0: History. In the late 60s and early 70s,
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1: A fingerboard is basically a downscaled skateboard.
0: Most authorities consider the 1985 documentary film Future Primitive, featuring a homemade fingerboard built from cardboard, coffee stirrers and Hot Wheels axles, as the public birthday of fingerboarding.
2: Now, 25 years later, fingerboarding is a 500 million industry.
1: Born in the USA, fingerboarding now enjoys greater popularity in Europe, with annual contests, fairs, workshops and prominent placement on the shelves of even the most conservative toy stores.
0: You need confirmation? Check
1: YouTube.
0: For a warm-up, we will all build and ride an ollie, the foundation for all other fingerboard tricks. Then I will do a 50-50 grind.
2: I'll do an at-home salto.
1: Then I will do

0: Give me a harp.
1: Give me air piano.
2: Give me air bass.
0: Maybe you know about air guitar. Pretending to play a guitar, making all the gestures, but without having an instrument in your hands.
2: Well, air harp, air piano, or air bass are the same.
1: At this time, there is still no world championship competition for air harp, but already in 1986, where there were world championship competitions for air piano and air bass.
0: Now for your enjoyment, we will each play three virtuoso works, created especially for each instrument by three famous composers. Can you guess who are these

0: Battle of the Sandrails.
1: Battle is a term often used to describe a formal or informal contest between two or more breakdance crews.
2: The idea, of course, is to establish dominance in the hood.
0: Here, the term is transplanted to describe a more expensive macho pastime, sand railing.
1: Sand rails are basically the most advanced evolution of the dune buggy.
2: They are light and nicely designed, but they are also strong, very fast, and able to destroy natural habitats just as easily as a typhoon, tsunami, or atomic bomb.
0: The battle now begins. Don't worry, you will see no blood.

0: get
1: fetch
0: and get
1: from
0: the coal that carries frame, that
1: and
0: coal carries me still
1: in
0: the immediately
1: back
0: cold
1: to
0: my
1: teasing
0: long ago childhood
1: blank
0: home
1: hearing
0: but
1: of need
0: someone
1: to
0: but smell
1: to her
0: then
1: residing
0: and all else
1: hearing
0: where
1: tender
0: gesture
1: direction
0: and remain lying,
1: remain
0: blankness, remain
1: all
0: upstairs,
1: way,
0: later,
1: first,
0: just
1: you,
0: above
1: first,
0: dad's
1: one
0: dad's
1: dad,
0: sign
1: again,
0: also the
1: in
0: time,
1: another
0: faith, music,
1: skin
0: is
1: of
0: to something
1: and
0: cousin
1: fine
0: something
1: fine
0: is something that
1: a small step
0: was
1: back
0: life signs
1: there
0: pain
1: there
0: that
1: I
0: by
1: was
0: get to
1: seeing but
0: a little
1: from that
0: later
1: in
0: as
1: then
0: in mirror
1: in
0: the design mirror ring
1: ring
0: with
1: copied
0: with
1: my
0: four hands
1: of
0: my
1: brother
0: in
1: about
0: in
1: eight
0: no
1: in
0: 9 years
1: no
0: in
1: old
0: writ
1: began
0: music my brother pointed out
1: to me
0: which me
1: found
0: three
1: some
0: thing
1: nice
0: sitting at
1: had
0: I tried
1: the
0: table
1: had
0: to right
1: to
0: sucking
1: concerto,
0: my
1: the
0: thumb
1: down,
0: 3/8
1: down,
0: a thin handkerchief twisted
1: down,
0: around it
1: signature
0: and he
1: thing
0: and went
1: in
0: into
1: two
0: notes
1: to
0: Italian
1: six
0: clear
1: chord
0: ring
1: in
0: room
1: of
0: in fetch
1: of
0: the
1: scarabati
0: lab frame
1: then
0: then
1: music siding
0: I looked into my
1: nothing,
0: that eyes that carry
1: that
0: everything
1: utter
0: blank
1: carries
0: me still
1: of
0: someone
1: immediately
0: who
1: back
0: I
1: enjoy
0: listening
1: to
0: music
1: gate
0: long ago childhood
1: gate
0: home but
1: to
0: it
1: honest,
0: does
1: with
0: not smell
1: then
0: utter blankness
1: then
0: I encounter later
1: or
0: repels later
1: where
0: just
1: I
0: once
1: hearing
0: once lying again in
1: perspective
0: in
1: the
0: bed upstairs face
1: just
0: above
1: dad
0: of
1: dad
0: memory
1: of
0: cousin
1: also
0: when auntie
1: scratched
0: his
1: with
0: back life
1: size
0: paint
1: which
0: find
1: purpose
0: get to see
1: find
0: a little later
1: no
0: sense
1: as
0: the
1: sense
0: mirror
1: then give
0: mirror
1: poor
0: reflection
1: life play for
0: a
1: three
0: ball
1: true
0: of
1: in a
0: arena
1: about to listen
0: eight 9 years
1: old
0: my brother pointed out to me
1: my
0: brother
1: me
0: and me
1: visiting
0: me sitting at the table sucking
1: ringed
0: mind thumb
1: death
0: I the thin handkerchief twisted around it
1: had
0: unexpected
1: he
0: tried
1: and
0: then
1: deciding
0: to the bed
1: in
0: the direction
1: room
0: for to fetch
1: the
0: sewing
1: the
0: else frame
1: music
0: and then
1: notes
0: then
1: you
0: not
1: sing
0: I looked into
1: travel
0: my own
1: way.
0: Eyes
1: more
0: honest with
1: then
0: utter
1: then
0: blankness
1: then
0: ready of someone
1: who
0: one
1: joy
0: is nothing
1: settling
0: from much
1: and
0: for me
1: everything
0: a small step
1: of
0: be
1: of
0: image
1: the sidewalk
0: utter blankness
1: maybe
0: I encounter later
1: but
0: music later
1: most
0: just
1: one
0: once
1: in 1950
0: again
1: need to be music
0: in the
1: with my
0: birds
1: mom
0: for example
1: my
0: face of
1: in London
0: what
1: to the hearing
0: what
1: does mean
0: cousin
1: no
0: the unexpected
1: when auntie
0: big
1: scratch
0: but his back
1: there
0: sitting for
1: there,
0: a first hour
1: meaning
0: first
1: then a record shop
0: first
1: and
0: hearing
1: that
0: memory
1: to smog,
0: piano also
1: by
0: sitting
1: and
0: siding
1: round
0: to
1: fighting
0: the skin
1: of my
0: and change
1: direction
0: to find
1: better than time
0: find
1: confined
0: through sense,
1: new
0: ground,
1: sense,
0: there,
1: sense,
0: sing,
1: the fire,
0: fall,
1: is like
0: there, by,
1: side,
0: playing,
1: to be honest,
0: the
1: during
0: the
1: piano,
0: fine,
1: have
0: first,
1: I
0: am.
1: Through,
0: I copied
1: through
0: much
1: on
0: my
1: our
0: way
1: and
0: my
1: brother
0: step
1: the
0: way
1: and
0: gate
1: the side
0: far
1: gate
0: maybe
1: way
0: voices
1: and
0: but
1: side
0: voice
1: from
0: then
1: that
0: when
1: east,
0: then
1: west,
0: I found
1: ready
0: some
1: in
0: night
1: one
0: will
1: in the
0: I
1: one
0: tried to
1: wonderful
0: it
1: feel
0: right
1: mom
0: it
1: feels so
0: it
1: feel
0: long
1: to
0: be
1: thus
0: be
1: one
0: does
1: mean
0: no
1: check
0: nothing
1: in
0: big bells needed
1: way
0: but
1: like
0: notes
1: house
0: sitting
1: for
0: a clear head
1: way
0: in
1: not
0: music
1: in
0: the morning
1: which
0: listens
1: then
0: piano
1: then
0: true
1: by
0: then music
1: true
0: means
1: true
0: feel nothing
1: give
0: and
1: give
0: and
1: visiting
0: for me
1: life
0: everything
1: life
0: what
1: is
0: me
1: who
0: me
1: sit
0: during
1: sit
0: meaning
1: there
0: sits I enjoy
1: fear.
0: Listening
1: any
0: to music
1: just
0: at most
1: I
0: be do not
1: be
0: but it
1: no
0: does not need to be music
1: of
0: pine to
1: of
0: birds during
1: that just
0: and
1: pie
0: and
1: just
0: hearing
1: pie
0: just
1: pie
0: below
1: through
0: the unexpected
1: pie
0: through
1: pie
0: hearing the
1: on
0: unexpected
1: then
0: gate
1: deciding
0: gate
1: to
0: gate
1: to
0: way
1: so
0: to
1: the streets
0: change direction
1: or
0: then
1: I
0: am already
1: so
0: how
1: one
0: a
1: wondering
0: wonderful
1: it
0: feels
1: feel
0: is like
1: travel
0: to
1: my
0: not
1: thoughts
0: flesh to be honest
1: I
0: never
1: at
0: a gate
1: way what a sign
0: the house enjoyed
1: in the valley
0: traveling
1: of
0: much
1: of all
0: music
1: of
0: a small step
1: of
0: which
1: brain pan
0: of purpose
1: or
0: the sidewalk
1: pan
0: like
1: fear
0: maybe
1: to
0: I
1: like
0: find
1: to
0: like but a sign from
1: to
0: that
1: give
0: what east
1: west give
0: home
1: what
0: best
1: sign
0: life
1: in
0: 1950
1: will
0: hold
1: to
0: me
1: away
0: my
1: life
0: ma
1: the
0: smoke meaning
1: ma
0: smoke in London
1: any
0: smoke
1: thus
0: kept
1: does
0: mean
1: I
0: know
1: do
0: not
1: like
0: know no Big Ben
1: in
0: but fighting but
1: sense
0: of sitting for
1: man
0: three
1: frightened
0: there
1: and
0: in a
1: record
0: wonder
1: in
0: to listen to
1: death
0: piano major
1: to
0: what by Ross Thorne
1: grand
0: what
1: fine
0: and
1: spider
0: and
1: find
0: visiting
1: family
0: Bergen
1: time
0: not
1: the
0: spider
1: who
0: peers
1: during
0: peers
1: time
0: on
1: to
0: of their
1: flight
0: on
1: come
0: had passed
1: on
0: cast
1: cross
0: tray
1: passion
0: cray during
1: their
0: path
1: spar
0: on
1: had
0: passed
1: in
0: the
1: through
0: vices,
1: in
0: voice
1: sir
0: through
1: voice
0: cling
1: round
0: sir
1: bowl
0: streets
1: the
0: cars
1: of
0: gate and
1: gate
0: and
1: gate
0: on
1: smog
0: turn
1: then
0: ning
1: then
0: around
1: already
0: new
1: round
0: how
1: one
0: my
1: thoughts
0: one
1: quite
0: wonderful
1: it feels
0: thoughts
1: I
0: feel
1: like
0: fear
1: feels
0: unlike
1: to
0: the
1: water
0: signs
1: be
0: signs
1: in the
0: valley
1: signs
0: of
1: signs of
0: my
1: gateway
0: my
1: water
0: brain
1: pan
0: pan
1: true
0: life
1: pan
0: life
1: I find
0: music
1: to
0: what
1: which
0: what
1: purpose
0: what
1: sits
0: the
1: true
0: elk
1: alcohol
0: to
1: took away
0: fear
1: to
0: give
1: smoke
0: give
1: below
0: smite
1: life
0: of
1: life
0: smoke
1: of
0: me
1: from
0: me
1: my
0: lungs
1: time, meaning
0: conscious
1: in
0: any
1: thing
0: sense
1: is
0: just
1: do
0: not
1: no
0: there
1: in
0: the body
1: one
0: fighting
1: of
0: you
1: of
0: in
1: in
0: man
1: in
0: what
1: time,
0: and
1: in
0: what
1: and
0: what
1: in
0: I
1: bed
0: not
1: I do
0: death
1: ways
0: maybe
1: tray
0: not
1: gym,
0: not
1: hair
0: your
1: spine
0: to
1: in the
0: to
1: come
0: to roam
1: come
0: round
1: piers
0: not
1: balls
0: across
1: flesh
0: piers
1: cross
0: on
1: each
0: and
1: on
0: image
1: of
0: on
1: earth
0: of
1: in
0: circling
1: all
0: circling
1: streets
0: cars
1: fear
0: and
1: like
0: smog
1: like sign
0: turning
1: what
0: sign
1: what
0: round
1: signs
0: of
1: round
0: my
1: thoughts
0: my
1: lie
0: thoughts
1: there
0: lie
1: thoughts
0: lie
1: at
0: death
1: the
0: water
1: side
0: what
1: in the
0: is
1: valley of
0: is
1: of
0: what
1: is
0: music
1: of
0: fear
1: my
0: fear
1: brain pan
0: most
1: pan
0: will
1: frightened
0: pan,
1: of
0: brain
1: I find
0: to be
1: what
0: of
1: with
0: her
1: love what
0: what
1: grand
0: the
1: pie
0: alcohol
1: took
0: pie
1: away
0: in
1: cold
0: the
1: pie
0: smoke
1: size,
0: pie
1: smoke
0: tone
1: pie
0: tone,
1: smoke
0: tone,
1: kept from
0: in
1: my
0: find
1: my
0: in
1: lungs
0: find
1: in
0: on
1: in
0: on
1: bed
0: no
1: sense
0: is
1: the
0: is way
1: shun
0: there
1: way
0: hair
1: wonder
0: is
1: in
0: the
1: voice
0: in
1: what
0: voice
1: what
0: voice
1: what
0: I
1: round
0: do
1: the
0: balls
1: of
0: way
1: flesh
0: not
1: not
0: leading
1: of
0: to
1: of
0: to
1: apparently
0: to roam come
1: quite
0: cross
1: like
0: a cross
1: all
0: being
1: I
0: each
1: fear
0: other
1: water,
0: light,
1: what does
0: like
1: I
0: like
1: fear
0: signs
1: I
0: true
1: sign
0: water
1: signs
0: there,
1: of
0: my
1: true
0: my
1: fear
0: my
1: lie
0: is
1: that
0: lie
1: life
0: that
1: spell
0: is
1: what
0: sits
1: music
0: sits
1: and
0: what
1: and
0: is
1: hard
0: of
1: is
0: will
1: just
0: fear
1: below
0: brain
1: fear
0: below
1: most
0: be
1: frightened
0: surface
1: of
0: consciousness
1: just that
0: just below
1: is what
0: skin
1: music
0: in the body
1: and
0: you can
1: hardly
0: can
1: will
0: can that
1: bring
0: not
1: to
0: not
1: be with her love
0: is
1: not
0: music
1: is
0: grand
1: choral
0: of
1: voices call
0: voice
1: the sun
0: voices
1: you tone
0: tone
1: at the end
0: tone
1: of the
0: eye
1: finds
0: here
1: find
0: come
1: here consoling me
0: in
1: the way
0: apparently
1: way
0: clearly
1: with
0: true
1: quite
0: true
1: one
0: water
1: like
0: is
1: truly
0: deep
1: under
0: deep
1: water
0: deep
1: memory
0: water
1: for
0: sense
1: me
0: sense
1: that
0: you
1: was
0: can
1: sits was
0: can
1: sits
0: one and
1: can
0: sits
1: own
0: not
1: own
0: just
1: not
0: below
1: is
0: not
1: be
0: below the imagine
1: surface
0: your
1: consciousness
0: self
1: just
0: ever
1: you
0: just
1: for
0: you
1: just
0: ever.
1: Below
0: can
1: the not
0: skin
1: here an image.
2: Dat was NLE van Rosalie Hirsch, een tapewerk dat tijdens November Music 2010 werd uitgevoerd in de Cineac Sonor. 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

0: but he did impacted me and affected me.
1: He knew I didn't want to. He did it anyway.
2: A girl who trusted the guy and he took advantage of her.
1: I'm a survivor.
2: You changed your life forever.
1: I survived this.
2: Probably the most disgusting feeling in the world for me. Because I just feel so violated.
1: I'm a survivor.
3: His story was he was too drunk to remember. He didn't know what happened either. But I knew at that time, through anatomy and physiology, for a male to be able to maintain an erection, he could not have been that drunk.

So what I want you to do right now is just really focus on that intensely. Just remember all the sights and sounds and smells and everything about that moment. When you were just about at that point where you're about to just collapse. And there it just kind of came on suddenly when you're drained. Are you dedicated to committing yourself to achieving that goal? Okay, great. And sleep.

0: And I want you to realize that this is a very resourceful state for me.
1: Stars come alive.
0: That right now you can make some powerful decisions.
1: Feel the sky.
0: And you can decide that from this point on,
1: dark,
0: you will live your life on your terms.
1: Light.
0: Pursuing those dreams that you have, those goals that you have, those ambitions. I want you to think of a goal that you have right now. Think of it.

want you to make room as if you've already achieved it. As if you're already there. Move yourself into the future. Point to what you've already achieved there. And look back now. Look back to the present and see all the easy, simple, logical steps that took place to allow that goal to happen. See how easy they are. See how easy they are.